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0: The time is exactly 7 o'clock. This is Radio Lesotho. The news is read by Male Babo Majogo. A very good morning. The principal chief of Matsien Chief Seiso Beren Seiso says the chiefs need to focus on persuading Parliament to enact special legislation that would compensate people affected by construction of the Moshosho 1 International Airport. Chief Seiso Beren Seiso was speaking at a public gathering held at Haluga with the aim of addressing people purchasing land within the airport site, where the Ministry of Transport maintains that the site in question forms a part of the airport. He said at the time of Moshosho 1 International Airport construction, there was no law providing for compensation. As a result, people whose land was taken for the airport construction were not compensated. Chief Debo Magwanyani said that the court had already ruled in favor of the residents. However, the Ministry of Transport has appealed to the High Court's decision. The Ministry of Finance and Development Planning's Permanent Secretary, Ms. Ntwateng Lebona, says the aim of a pre-budget consultation is to unlock youth potential in budget participation countywide and come up with specific innovations to grow Lesotho's economy and prioritize a national strategic development plan. This, she said, at the pre-budget consultation held in Maseru, where budget controller Mrs. Maleshwane Lekomola indicated that Lesotho recorded significant budget transparency and public participation between 2023 and 2025, reflecting deliberate efforts to strengthen accountability and the citizens' engagement in public finance. The Ministry of Foreign Affairs and International Relations wishes to inform the public that reports circulating on social media platforms alleging that the Kingdom of Spain has introduced a visa-free entry for holders of Lesotho passports are false and misleading. According to the Ministry's information officer, Mr. Sikloke Lekhela, members of the public are advised to rely on official communications issued by the Ministry of Foreign Affairs, the Embassy of the Kingdom of Spain, or authorized government institution. He urged members of the public to exercise caution and refrain from sharing or acting upon unverified information circulating on social media, and saying the ministry is committed to provide timely and reliable information on matters affecting Basotho traveling abroad. The water and sewage company Wasco says it is more than ready for the predicted El Nino in case the country faces drought and water shortages. Wasco's public relations officer, Mr. Bahlakwa Nalhasa, says Wasco has put measures in place to secure water supply sources across the country, outlining several ongoing projects by all sectors responsible for water supply that are aimed at boosting the country's water security. Mr. Lehasa has, however, appealed to the nation to use water efficiently to avoid shortages. This is the end of the news bulletin. Stay tuned for more at 1:30.
1: Emon, o tlile ikone Telkom Lesotho tsile le tsholo jwa.
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Welcome to your favorite regional news and current affairs program, Sarak 360. I am Thabiso Kolotsane, and Relebile Koloti edited this program. Now, Basotho shared jubilations with His Majesty King

Was the traditional dances and activities led by the royal prince Lerothodi and princesses Senate and Maseiso. And we look forward to more engagements as the country celebrates the diamond anniversary of independence this year. Now let's look at today's headlines. Lesotho advances regional archives and digital heritage preservation. Tanzania, Egypt strengthen historic ties through agriculture and security partnership, and Zimbabwe ready to host COMESA member states.

0: Kingdom, where the government of Lesotho, through the Department of National Library and Archives, under the Ministry of Information, Communications, Science, Technology and Innovation, has brought together 16 member countries of the Eastern and Southern Africa Regional Branch of the Internet, mandated to strengthen archives and records management across the region. SADC 360 producer Ntabiseng Rantsho compiled this report.
1: The ministry's principal secretary, Mr. Kananu Ramashamole, said that hosting SABICA 2026 reflects Lesotho's commitment to advancing excellence in archives and records management. He noted that the program fosters regional collaboration and promotes the preservation of Africa's heritage for future generations.
2: We are also particularly encouraged, but have been possible without your work. They preserve our identity, our memory, and our history. Future generations should not have to travel across continents to understand their own past.
1: On the other hand, the president of SABICA, Mr. Firimin Mshiyangi, indicated that initiatives aimed at improving libraries and archives play a pivotal role in Africa's journey towards digital transformation and the responsible adoption of artificial intelligence. He stressed the importance of archives, stating that they safeguard the heritage, history, and collective memories of every nation.
3: This meeting comes at an important time when the management of records and archives is undergoing significant transformation. The rapid advancement on digital technology information are creating that opportunities and challenges for our professional. As we professionals in the field of records and archives management, we must continuously adapt to these developments. We must ensure that records remain authentic.
1: The week's deliberations and collaborative sessions will officially draw to a close this Friday. I am Thabiseng Rantsho, reporting for SADC 360 in Maseru, Lesotho.
0: In other news, Tanzania's President Samia Suluhu Hassan says Tanzania and Egypt have agreed to cooperate in the agriculture sector, particularly the large-scale modern irrigation project aimed at boosting agricultural production to cut down costs in importing food, particularly wheat, maize,
4: rice. At State House in Dar es Salaam during the visit of Egyptian President Abdel Fattah el-Sisi to Tanzania, of which, among other things, the visit aimed to further strengthen the long-standing partnership between the two countries and create more development opportunities for citizens of both nations. According to President Samia, African countries spend an estimated $70 to $100 billion annually importing food, especially wheat, maize, rice, edible oils, sugar, meat, and dairy products.
5: Estimated $70 to $100 billion importing food, particularly wheat, maize, rice, edible

0: oils, sugar, meat, and dairy products. As you know, Tanzania has vast areas suitable for in the agricultural sector, especially in irrigation technology and seed production, relying on a single source of irrigation water, the River Nile. Tanzania, on the other hand, has numerous dams, rivers, and lakes, hydro production. We also agreed to strengthen our partnership by collaborating on irrigation technologies.
1: Kwa tumeamua kushirikiana kwenye eneo hili kukuza kilimo chetu. Sisi Tanzania lakini na wao tukilima kwa pamoja.
2: In another development, President Samia revealed that the two countries also have agreed to strengthen cooperation between their security institutions to enhance protection in strategic areas linking the Indian Ocean, the Mediterranean Sea, and the Red Sea to help address challenges including terrorism, piracy, illegal fishing, and transnational crimes. Tanzania and Egypt have had historical relations and cooperation since pre-colonial era, a foundation that continues to strengthen diplomatic ties between the two countries. Reporting for SADC 360, Deo Salufu.
3: Yes, to host the 25th COMESA Summit of Heads of State and Government, scheduled for October this year, with preparations now entering the final stages. This emerged after the Secretary for Foreign Affairs and International Trade, Ambassador Albert Shimbinde, met with a COMESA Secretariat delegation in Harare to review a progress on the country's preparations. Olin Ndori has more.
4: This Tuesday, Permanent Secretary in the Ministry of Foreign Affairs and International Trade, Ambassador Albert Shimbindi, met with a delegation from the COMESA Secretariat, during which he revealed that an interministerial committee and technical subcommittees are coordinating preparations with significant progress made in key operational areas.
5: We also want to convey the government of Zimbabwe's sincere appreciation for the Secretariat's invaluable technical support. We want to recall that the summit will be preceded by the COMESA Business Forum on the 20th of October 2026, which is of course being coordinated by ZimTrade on our part and the President of the Republic and Vice Chair of COMESA, His Excellency Dr. Emmerson Damso Mnangagwa, to hosting a very successful, very well organized and impactful 25th COMESA Summit that will advance the objectives of regional integration and economic transformation.
4: The COMESA Secretariat commended Zimbabwe's leadership within COMESA and expressed confidence in the country's ability to deliver another successful summit, citing its proven record of hosting major regional meetings.
6: Today, COMESA is where it should be because greatly to Zimbabwe. Zimbabwe has played a very, very critical role in making sure that we become one market. I'm very pleased that Your Excellency that you have chosen one market, one future, advancing the cause of COMESA along that line. In fact, this is what we are working. Our future is limited to one market. And without that one market, there is no way that we can achieve prosperity.
4: The 25th COMESA Summit of Heads of State and Government will be held on the 22nd of October
3: at 11. When you come back from a short break, we will look at some news at making headlines in Africa.
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9: Mozambique has been awarded as the winner of the Christoph Heinz African Human Rights Moot Court competition for SADC 360. My name is Beth Madini.
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0: Here are those African headlines.
1: Ethiopia has called for an enhanced threat of terrorism and violent extremism across the continent in a remark made by the State Minister of Foreign Affairs, Hadera Abera, at the African Union Peace and Security Council, AUPSC, on countering terrorism and violent extremism in Africa ministerial meeting.
0: Morocco is hosting this year's African Maritime Forces Summit, AMFS 2026, this week, organized by the Royal Moroccan Navy in partnership with U.S. Naval Forces Europe Africa. NAVAF and U.S. Maritime Corps Forces Europe and Africa, MARFORAF, and the summit places naval cooperation, innovation and maritime security at the center of its agenda, as well as innovation and partnership to strengthen security.
1: South Africa has secured a $1.5 billion World Bank loan to support reforms aimed at modernizing its city supply, freight transport, and water and sanitation services as the government intensifies efforts to remove key infrastructure bottlenecks, improve service delivery, and stimulate investment across critical sectors of the economy.
0: And Chuka University in Kenya has secured a European Union research grant worth more than 1 million euro to lead a multi-country initiative focused on outbreaks, outbreak preparedness and disease surveillance across sub-Saharan Africa, channeled through the Global Health European and Developing Countries Clinical Trials Partnership, EDCTP3, under a...

0: Welcome back and thank you for staying with us on SADC 360 and now back in the region. President Netumbo Nandi Ndaitwa wants the newly established Namibia South Africa Business Council to turn the tide on the widening trade imbalance by driving shared investment between the two countries. The council was established following the signing of a formal agreement between the economic growth. Blanche Gorosis reports.
1: The Business Council takes shape as Namibia imports nearly twice as much from South Africa as it exports. Annual trade between the two countries stands at about $86 billion. Namibia imports goods worth roughly $58 billion from South Africa, while exports total about $29.2 billion, leaving the country with a significant trade deficit. President Nandi Ndaitwa believes the Namibia-South Africa Business Council will thus steer investments into sectors that support government development priorities while building a more balanced trading relationship.
2: With an economy which is in, will be that we have advanced to do. And that's why we say the South African business people, they should come and invest in the manufacturing in the Namibian economy. The Namibian business people, they could also go and invest in the South African economy. The main idea is to have a balanced, shared prosperity.
1: Upgrading the logistics and transport

0: Infrastructure is central to the partnership, particularly the strategic Trans-Kalahari, Trans-Caprivi, Trans-Kunene, and Trans-Orange corridors.
1: So once we have infrastructure on those, then you will be able to serve the region, particularly the landlocked country. And then our people will benefit from the Africa Continental Free Trade Area. So what we want really is to increase our production, our finished product, so that we can benefit.
0: The Namibia-South Africa Business Council was formalized on the margins of the recently concluded fourth session of the binational commission between the two countries.
2: Zambia's President Hakainde Hichilema has paid tribute to former Vice President Dr. Guy Scott, describing him as a selfless statesman who put Zambia's national interest first. Speaking at the state funeral in Lusaka, Hichilema said, Dr. Scott's legacy of constitutionalism, peace and public service should inspire future generations. Henok Kasama has the story.
3: The Defense Force band filled the Cathedral of the Holy Cross as Zambia bade farewell to former Vice President Guy.

0: break and continue with this and more stories.
1: SADC 360 brings you human-centered and development stories from across the SADC region and the African continent.
2: We forge partnerships with developed countries and amongst ourselves as developing nations to grow and allow ourselves to grow.
3: This program is for citizens, leaders, and the youth. Voices shaping our future.
4: As a 10-year-old girl from Nigeria, technology is everywhere now. What's happening right now? 1. Online grooming and exploitation, harmful content and pressure.

0: Ms. Boikokobetso Sibolla, the founder of Inside Out Creatives, an ethical textile company that creates products through recycling, said collaboration and resource sharing are key to regional success, and that through
1: this thing that honestly happened was that while we were there, we had such a cool connect with an AI tech company that was also established from saving dead stock from companies and brands. So this is like one of our highlight connects, and we'll be exploring like a relationship and how that could play out in Lesotho.
0: Meanwhile, Ms. Karabelo Sebokwana, founder and managing director of Tribal Trend, which designs and manufactures handcrafted footwear, clothing and accessories, raised concern about the high manufacturing cost due to shipping and the need for local fabric production to reduce reliance on international suppliers. On the other hand, the Right Honourable the Prime Minister Ntsokwane Matekane will deliver a keynote address at the upcoming Breaking Barriers to Trade and Leadership Summit in Abuja, Nigeria. The summit will gather African leaders, policymakers, and entrepreneurs to discuss trade expansion, leadership, and sustainable economic growth, further promoting Lesotho's trade ambitions in the region. I am Kwena Moshesho, reporting for SADC 360 Maseru, Lesotho.
2: And finally, Botswana's Minister of Environment and Tourism is reviewing the Tourism Act of 2009 to ensure it better addresses the needs and challenges of the tourism sector beyond licensing. Tourism stakeholders in the Northwest region shared their views during a consultation meeting in Mawun. Mpo Aaron reports.
3: The Northwest Region tourism stakeholders are of the view that the revised Tourism Act should align with the Botswana Tourism Policy of 2021 by promoting citizen participation, supporting diversification of the tourism product, and also digitalize the tourism license processes.
4: You have said, and you continue to say, that tourism is the next big thing after diamonds. So if we are the next big thing after diamonds, make it more easy for us to operate. Do not overregulate the industry, because if you do that, then we are killing this very same industry that we are saying would assist bring revenue to the country. There is a need to protect the rights of the tourist and the local consumer, to promote fair trade and ensure quality service and build confidence.
5: While the Act today is focusing mostly on licensing, some of us are also concerned about the environment. What is the Act saying about issues of environmental conservation, environmental management, environmental standards? What are you saying about waste management? What are you saying about environmental performance standards? That's what I'm trying to say. What are you saying about climate change resilience? And we also talked about the outdated tourism categories. Look into those old categories.
3: The director of the Department of Tourism, Mr. Lopampule, said that the main aim of the consultation is to ensure the revised legislation aligns well with emerging industry trends, promotes sustainable growth, and positions the sector to increase its contribution to the national gross domestic product.
6: All the impediments, because it's now or never. It's doable. Some countries are driving the economies to tourism. So why can't we? It's very ambitious, but you need to touch it. But yet, how na le melao ye promoting this, then we can achieve. Rasa bati gore batho ba nne le boithobogo. Kana mwanzo mora re dira dikopi tse kana mfira yana back and forth. Why ithoboga?
3: As of next week, from the 27th to the 31st, all recommendations and suggestions made by various stakeholders will be consolidated to produce a layman's draft.
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0: Kolotsane and Thulibile Koloti edited today's program.
1: And I am Mamolimo Okoni. Sure, Pastor Janamane, I take in this opportunity to invite you to continue supporting Sadak 360. 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
0: That is so, that is so. Now, Cardi Leno, go now, who's in the movie?
1: Is it by an hour? I want that school would do Yana Jana, who will run now and tag you in this movie.
0: Good luck, I will show a piece.
1: Oh, man. I. The world is moving in this movie.
0: Thank you, that is so.
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4: How did you do
3: that? Ah, and this is the grand thing. Even if you don't get to see the world, you will see that you will be. How do you do that? How do you do that? How do you do that? How do you do that? If you look at the way you're going to get to the world, you will be able to get to the world. You will be able to get to the world. You will be able to get to the world.

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2: But about 50% Democrats, they are only 2%. 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

The time is 1:30 p.m. This is Radio Lesotho. Good afternoon, and the news is read by Bulensi Lo. The Minister of Natural Resources, in collaboration with Parliamentary Portfolio Committee on Natural Resources, is currently conducting an inspection on water reservoir treatment plants and water pipes under the Lesotho Lowlands Water Development Project Phase 2 in Leribe today. The Principal Secretary in the Ministry, Mr. Dirara Lebesi, said this is to ensure that the progress is aligned with the set targets and reiterated that the Ministry's vision is to enhance water availability in Leribe. Phase 2 project manager Mr. Matiadi Gale Rotori said their goal is to capacitate water and sewage company to be self-reliant and independent so that it can supply water to Maputo residents and businesses, noting that Maputo is an industrial area with many factories which intensifies water demand. Meanwhile, the committee expressed a concern over the current situation of insufficient funds that questions the project's success in supplying water to many areas, further urging the project to improve its approach and communication strategies to residents. The Queen Mamohato Memorial Hospital will not receive funding in the upcoming supplementary budget unless the hospital is restructured. The committee chairperson of the Public Accounts Committee, PAC, Honorable Machabana Lempanelizie, made these remarks during the committee's meeting with officials from the Ministry of Health and the hospital, intended to inquire on the operation and financial management of the hospital, where she stated that the hospital restructuring remained a decision without supporting documentation or tangible progress. Committee member Dr. Tsidiso Moroge stressed the urgency of hospital restructuring, citing concerns over unexplained salaries of support staff. Meanwhile, acting principal officer in the ministry, Mrs. Matswanelo Munyobi, said the ministry has already prepared a concept note outlining timeliness for restructuring process, however, awaiting response from World Health Organization to provide technical assistance. The Sesotho Media and Development is holding a journalistic workshop to share findings on the training between Lesotho Mounted Police Service and Lesotho Correctional Services on journalistic and protection mechanism in Lesotho. The Executive Director, Sesotho Media and Development, Mrs. Mamolefe Petlani, said this engagement is for building good relations between the journalists and the security agencies to overcome challenges that affect these agencies' operations. Consultant Advocate Tshepo Dipolo said the aim is to reach the decision that will benefit the communities, adding that they were in consensus that journalists must have press cards, reflectors, and trainings, among others. Basotho in their various groups have joined hands to raise money to pay the medical bills of a young boy, Nitilo Atlela, who was brutally attacked by dogs about 3 weeks ago at Hamatala in Maseru. One of the Pidiki women, Mrs. Mamoahludi Muledi Rapoeya, said women are planning to have a Pidiki event as part of raising funds for Lotla's medical bills, while some local artists have also joined hands to have a music concert for Lotla's medical bill. Lotla, who is receiving specialized medical treatment in Bloemfontein, South Africa, is said to have suffered serious injuries that require intensive care. His family is struggling to meet the increasing cost of his treatment, prompting support from individuals, community organizations, churches, businesses, and Basotho at large. This concludes our news bulletin. Tune in for the next later today at 6 p.m. Once again, good afternoon.

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Now, let's go. Let's go. Let's go. Let's go. Let's go. Let's go. Let's go. Let's go. Let's go. Let's go. Let's go. Let's go. Let's go. Let's go. Let's go. Let's go. Let's go. Let's go. Let's go. Let's go. Let's go. Let's go. Let's go. Let's go. Let's go. Let's go. Let's go. Let's go. Let's go. Let's go. Let's go. Let's go. Let's go. Let's go. Let's go. Let's go. Let's go. Let's go. Let's go. Let's go. Let's go. Let's go. Let's go. Let's go. Let's go. Let's go. Let's go. Let's go. Let's go. Let's go. Let's go. Let's go. Let's go. Let's go. Let's go. Let's go. Let's go. Let's go. Let's go. Let's go. Let's go. Let's go. Let's go. Let's go. Let's go. Let's go. Let's go. Let's go. Let's go. Let's go. Let's go. Let's go. Let's go. Let's go. Let's go. Let's go. Let's go. Let's go. Let's go. Let's go. Let's go. Let's go. Let's go. Let's go. Let's go. Let's go. Let's go. Let's go. Let's go. Let's go. Let's go. Let's go

Number one radio station. I'm a mess of my mess of my mother, my tutu, Fredorena Bokai, Fredorena Yaburaro, the singer Lena Lagacheno. 2231642 plus 266 5793. 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

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What's even here? Can I go on it when I'm with my son? So, you're clicking out on it. The MOB Sports Pass thing at Lena Lagajeno. 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So, that's in at Lena Lagajeno.

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0: 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Oh God!

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Otherwise, we collide. No, we don't. We don't collide, but we call out. We don't collide, but we call out. Yes, we call out. Mashana bitwang nak music. Nak music at the thing at Lena Lagajeno. When I'm going to call out, call out, call out. Yes. Let's do this. It's a throwback Thursday. That's a bit of a Thursday. Okay, we're going to try. How could you sell myself a suit? It's a bonnet. But I'm going to try to get a matter with a matter. It's all about a matter. It's all about a matter. It's all about a matter. It's all about a matter. It's all about a matter. It's all about a matter. It's all about a matter.

0: St. Michael's, ne?
1: Let's do this.
0: How can I participate? Nike Lemon, Kelly Jubar Pimbang. I will give you $500.
1: Deal.
0: When 500 bucks. How many in that? 5th of September.
1: I'm on.
0: 5 clipper.
1: I'm on.
0: Go 5 one.
1: But I'm on.
0: But how can you? The day, how can I go to Mona? Kapo to St. Michael's, ne? Or go for 250. How could I go for 250?
1: Simple.
0: Sharp.
1: Malemontsa ka tsengata tsa botsa. 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Ho fihleletse ke le university. I've been a boxer. So haiba boxing ke engwe ya di sport tse mathang ho feta di.
0: That I know.
1: This is why o tsebang hantle o body ya ka e ka feta. But I'm putting on how do I put it here? Hi, Rani.
0: I want to hold some moments in Kuluhana. Tenka be talking about the funny King Coco, make it a pain of what come to Soto. Make up a pussing in a Yahasa, my medicated and let them a busetta. Make it a little coca, Lea Tolena. Leave it to Anghana to lend that really in a pant.
2: Lea Tolena Kilia to Lalibillo.
0: Yes.
2: La lekhalon la barwa.
0: It's
2: an annual run.
0: E
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0: Mountain Runners Athletics Club. Okay. So letlo tsala ka di 5 tsa September.
2: 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Normally e hle mo gwateng le etsahala every first week of September.
0: Okay.
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2: We do it almost every year. Ihlile ha ke re itse an annual event ya rona re mathamono ka selemo le selemo. Ka beke ya pele, weekend ya pele ya September. We have been doing it for about 5 years. This will be the 5th year. No, it's only 21 kilometers. This weekend re na le activation run. Airport gate ke activation run ke bona boikwetliso bo lokisetsang lebelo leno le leholo

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1: 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I knew it left right left right. Ntate wa fela, I knew it. It's going to be difficult. It's going to hurt. But we keep on moving. Left, right, left. Difficult. But we keep on moving. Left, right, left, right, left, right. 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
2: Yes, I knew it. It's gonna hurt. It's gonna be difficult. But we're gonna run. We're gonna keep on moving. Left, right. Hey.
3: Yes. This guy's
2: right. Yes, I knew it. It's gonna hurt. It's gonna be difficult. But we're gonna run. We're gonna keep on moving. Left, right. Left, right. Hey, hey, hey. Yana yakwe. 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

The time is 6 p.m. This is Radio Lesotho. Good evening. And the news is read by Bulenzi Lofest, our top deal. His Royal Highness Prince Lerotodi Mohato Seiso has called for stronger measures to protect children from online dangers, including cyberbullying. Speaking at the Children's Parliament session in Maseru today, Prince Lerotodi said children often lack knowledge and skills needed to navigate online spaces, noting that inadequate online protection could result in emotional distress, loss of privacy, exposure to sexual exploitation, and long-term psychological harm. He further urged parents and guardians to take an active role in guiding children, provide a platform to voice their opinions. The Spelling Bee initiative is not just a competition, but an investment in the future of learners across the country. This was said by the patron of Spelling Bee.

0: Business Africa, His Royal Highness Prince Lorotodi Mohato says so during the launch of Spelling a Business Africa Sabah High School Edition 2026, where he mentioned that the initiative is aimed at equipping learners with entrepreneurial skills and business knowledge to enable them to become future job creators. The Minister of Education and Training, Professor Ndoi Rapapa, said making a difference in the life of one learner could make a broader impact on society. He expressed support for the initiative and encouraged stakeholders to continue working together to ensure that it grows and reach more learners. Meanwhile, Sabah President Mr. Matsuso Sefadi said High School Edition aims to reach learners about to teach learners about entrepreneurship. He announced the mentorship program that will link learners with established business skills. The Minister of Natural Resources, Honorable Mohlomi Moleko, said Basotho are going to benefit from Lesotho resource prior to being exported. Honorable Moleko said this during the inspection of the Lesotho Lowlands Water Development Project Phase 2 at Hasetini in Leribe today, noting that water connection is a basic need. Honorable Moleko promised the public that the ministry is committed to finding a contractor that will assist with water supply, emphasizing the importance of better working relations between the contractor and communities for completion of the project. The Deputy Commissioner of Police, Dr. Mahlapeng Morai, says a commitment to the rule of law, professionalism and accountability is key to restoring the public's trust in the Lesotho Mounted Police Service, LMPS. Dr. Morai said make these remarks during a press briefing in Maseru where LMPS and American Embassy discussed how communities benefit from closer ties with law enforcement in combating crime. He noted that curbing criminal activities require close cooperation between the police and the public. Meanwhile, the acting deputy chief mission at the United States Embassy in Lesotho, Mrs. Monica Schinder, said the trafficking of illegal drugs into Lesotho remains a serious concern. However, she noted that those responsible are being arrested. She said the ultimate goal is to prevent crime and it is essential for communities, business owners, and the police to work together. This concludes our news bulletin. Tune in for the next tomorrow morning at 7. Once again, good evening.
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O Mama, it's Radio Less. The station for the nation. Banawe, Katamutu Moholoma, Seguru Soto Havodi Lamoon. Bagotalama Seguko Tela Lamoon. 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